the creatures in the sea, my favorite is the bass. It climbs up all the rocks and trees and slides down on its hands and knees. But why does the shark have teeth? The shark has teeth to eat. And why does a whale have feet? The

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2: 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Yeah, yeah. 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And this time, I'ma make you scream.

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0: Se siente.

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You better get him before I do.

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1: I've been influenced by everyone. I mean, whether they're today's divas or yesterday's divas, or as Mariah Carey said, diva of the day.
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